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1: Sunday mornings were your favorite. I used to meet you down on Woods Quick Road. You did your hair up like you were famous. Even though it's only church where we were going,

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